life will treat you kind. And I hope that you have all you ever dreamed of. Oh, I do wish you joy. I wish you lots of happiness. But you know what?

0: 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Thank you.
1: 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Thank you. 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It was

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I'm reminded that what I feel for you will remain strong and true. 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
2: Just bumped the last half. Been very bad. Count 3-2. He's been batting it at 600 average all season. 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And the pitch. It's the short hopper left center field. Mazzelli hustles up. The throw. Safe. Well, how's that? Runners on first and second.
1: Eat this. I'm afraid your father's going to be very upset when he gets back.

to the guitar, Ramon Stagnaro. 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